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0: 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I have a call pending for the Dunkin' Donuts, 1800 Atlantic Avenue, in the parking lot for a medical emergency.
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2: 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Car 15, 4 15. 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
0: 37. 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
1: 15-3.
0: We're looking for a car, correct? Not a residence?
1: Negative. It's 117 Pennington Avenue. Caller's inside the residence in the living room.
0: Received. We're arriving.
1: Fifteen from 15-5. 15-5.
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1: Making copy.
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1: Okay.
0: We're in the area. Are they going to be in the apartment F-11 or another location?
1: That's 10-4, should be in the apartment.
0: Pursuit.

KPLS, the Atlantic City Rail Terminal, number one Atlantic City Expressway. The rear stairwell in the area of the convention center with the transit police. Psychiatric emergency.

Full officer, you deployed 1211, 1219, and 1210 respondents. 1219 with a crew of 2, 10 with 1, 11 with 1.

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0: Echo, I'm 18. 12602 on location 175 waiting for a one story commercial. 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

0: County, 1236, over responding, AFN 3.
1: County from 12602.
2: 1236, copy, respond. 12602, proceed.
1: Turning command over to 12600.
2: So 12600 has you.
3: Full officer, 1210, 1211, 1219, arriving on location.
1: Are you here? Can you bring your matchbox key up, please?
2: Yeah, the copy. 1211, 1219, 1210 on scene.
1: 19, go ahead and go by. Let 11 come on.

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2: 1268.
4: 68, will you be here for the mouse? See ya.

0: Unit Middle School Command, County.
1: Unit Middle School Command, proceed.
0: Can you get a hold of somebody from the middle school to get us in?
1: Okay, Unit Middle School Command.

0: American 8. Correction, American 10.
1: Medic 8.
0: It's Medic 10, sorry. We're clear for sure.
1: Breaching Medic 3.
2: Right now, 3261, same traffic.
0: It's Medic 10, sorry. We're clear for sure.
1: Breaching Medic 3.
2: Right now, 3261, same traffic.

0: 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Medical emergency.
1: County 1236 will be arriving on location.
2: Can you get the issue across? 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We have no way into the hospital.
3: It's 1236.
0: Okay.
1: Middle school command for 1236 and car warriors.
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1: Receive. Someone might have just put the cones there as a prank. I'll have to move it.
0: Understood.

0: Okay. Unit Middle School, command for Walsh County.
1: Okay.
0: Well, the company's going to start working on the Kilo Lewis.
1: Copy.

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0: Can we release the BLS for a priority call on town?
1: Go ahead and take them.
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1: Go to 1292 Wilster.
0: You're available from the middle school to start out. 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
1: Yeah, this is middle school command from Wilshire County.
2: Medic 12 in Buena Vista Township, 16 Malaga Road, across the Ridgewood Terrace for a cardiac emergency.
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0: Send your guys up with a smoke detector and a tape freeze. I'm up at the end of the building. I'm standing here waiting for you.
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0: R15, 1215, take anyone, just respond to 2053 Ocean Heights Avenue, lot 29, Normsdale, for pediatric, yes, timeout, 2157.
1: Can I tell me anything? Where's Hank?
2: ET's clear, city, we'll advise we're back in the area available.
1: We're clear, mainland, we'll advise when we're back in the area. Sounds like...

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1: 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Right, sir. Make on the CC2.
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1: 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Have a good one.
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0: Checking if you arrived at Oriano.
1: 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Our phone says we have a location, but I guess it's a little accident.
0: I'm working on scene.
1: 117. 17. Sirs, we're doing that the other night as well. Just keep an eye on it. You might have to respond on the radio all night. It wasn't working even after we reset the phones. 17 received.

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0: 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Are we heading straight in?
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0: Just to confirm, apartment 506, correct?
2: I have it as apartment 506.
0: Receive. Can you start the fire department for me, please? We have no answer at the door.

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1: Affirmative. We have one pending, 1901 Atlantic for abdominal pain.
2: 15, sir.
0: Thank you.
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1: Were you close enough in responding for that?
0: We're just coming up on Pleasantville on the expressway.
4: We made call from 16. We are cleared on an accidental. We made contact. 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

0: 14 South, number 34 North Maryland Avenue, apartment number 1, medical emergency, a sick person.
1: 18 responding.
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1: 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Wrong with you.

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0: Your assignment is number 502 North South Carolina Avenue, unit Beacon Bravo 3. There's a call 1418 from Route 2 that's right nearby.
1: Received. Just confirming before we tell fire to make entry. Thank you.

0: 1417 for Mega.
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0: I just want to confirm you're on the way to the board.
1: That's a fair. In route about 100 right here.

0: What's the nature of the incident? 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Team, what was the incident?
1: Medcom, start me ALS for an unconscious female. The patient also has a unattended baby here. Start me PD to take custody of the infant.
0: All right.

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BLS 3250 respond in Linwood, complete care, 201 New Road, room 29B, Bravo in the South Wing for a medical emergency.

0: 6, just confirming, there's an error in the verbal dispatch, apartment 1. It's going to be Bravo 3 for the apartment, 502 North Carolina, Bravo 3.
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1: Okay, you're about 30, is that correct?

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1: Where's off?
0: Where are you, man?
1: Where is he?

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Okay, disregarding.

0: Medic 6 in Pleasantville, Skyline Condo, 700 North Franklin Boulevard, apartment 607 for a diabetic emergency.
1: Yes, 3250 for Mako.
2: 50.
1: The staff should be making contact with you imminently. 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
2: I'm sorry, repeat, please.
1: As per your request, the staff should be coming down to make contact with you. 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
2: 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Thank you. 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
0: Battalion 4.
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0: 14, did a crew respond to Caesars 2100 Pacific Avenue using the Missouri entrance for a fall victim?
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0: 1416, you're responding to Caesars.
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2: 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Can you repeat?
3: 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They said they were going to handle the call for us. Thank you, 18. 16, standing down.
2: Nice ground, Pepe.
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Did you correspond 114 Woodpecker Road for an overdose? 2359. All right, 15, Cross 15. Did you correspond 114 Woodpecker Road for an overdose? 2359.

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1: Miller High.
2: 18 is clear, 2 signs receivable.
0: 14, visualization of subject to semi-conscious. On a small path, but has a clear receiving end.
2: 14, 18, this is going to be an 8.
1: 5, please. Thank you.
2: It's going to be an 8.

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1: Excuse me.
0: Clearing shore.
1: Breathing.

0: 14 duty crew, respond to Station 6, 4025 Atlantic Avenue for an overdose.
1: 15 max 10. Send down a woodpecker.
2: Received.
1: The team's down.
0: RAC 1460.
1: Medic 7.
0: Medic 7.
1: Sam's recall.
0: Racing.

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1: Engine 6.
0: Yeah, be advised, we have a meltdown outside of station 6. He's bleeding up. EMS in progress.
1: Received. Does this appear to be an assault? Did you copy station 6 update?
2: Affirmative. PD responder.
1: Unknown. We'll give him a call now.
2: Station 6.
0: Go ahead.
2: Does it look like a gunshot or stab wound?
0: Neither. It looks like he fell or something. It's all from his face, his knees. He is unconscious. EMS in progress.
2: Receive.
3: Yeah, I'm going to add medic 6.
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6 on Atlantic City, 4025 Atlantic Avenue in the area of Atlantic City Fire Station number 6 on Annapolis Avenue. An unconscious person. 6 on Atlantic City, 4025 Atlantic Avenue in the area of Atlantic City Fire Station number 6 on Annapolis Avenue. An unconscious person.

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14 BLS, 2800 Atlantic Avenue, Tony's Baltimore Grill on the bench out front. 14 BLS, 2800 Atlantic Avenue, Tony's Baltimore Grill on the bench out front.

0: Thanks, Emily. Thank you, Tony. 2800, Randy Kingman, and Chow Carter, report on conscious. Thanks, Emily. 324 more grill, 2800 Atlantic Avenue, Ben Shopping, report unconscious. Tennessee,
1: I'm Adamatic 7, just advise.
2: Tennessee,
1: I'm
3: Adamatic 7, just advise.
1: Simmons on the way,
0: travel sound. Check, I'm 17
3: in route.
0: Keep
3: 17 in route.
0: Tell me,
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1: Seventeen,
0: Rio 023. 17, Rio 023. Recon 17, you can recall ALS.
1: Alright, 17, you confirm that's a recall from 97.
2: 10-4, one crew.
1: Alright, 17, you confirm that's a recall from 97.
2: 10-4, one crew.

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2: Same copy, sir.
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0: 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So, clear on a new subject with just legal.
1: 14-17.

0: 1416 medic 660 status, 1416 medic 660 status. 1416 medic 660 status, 1416 medic 660 status.
1: Okay, I'll see CPR still in progress.

0: 14 duty crew, respond to the Tropicana 2821 boardwalk using the North Tower drive-through to the security podium for a fall victim.
1: 14 duty crew,
0: Crazy 14.

0: 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We're clear from city. Is there anything pending?
1: Racing.

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0: 14 duty crew, medic 6, respond to Hard Rock Casino 1000 Boardwalk using the Maryland Avenue, transfer respiratory emergency. 14 duty crew, medic 6, respond to Hard Rock Casino 1000 Boardwalk using the Maryland Avenue, transfer respiratory emergency.
1: Medicom 16 is going.
0: RC 14 to St.

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Maybe for respond 325 Carver Avenue for a cardiac. Alright, 15 South 15 to respond 325 Carver Avenue for a cardiac 137.

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1: Any chest pain or just the heart rate? And do we have ALS?
0: Negative 1 chest pain, negative 1 any difficulty breathing, negative for ALS at this time.

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8185 8185 8185 8185 8185 8185 8185 8185 8185 8185 8185 8185 8185 8185 8185 8185 8185 8185 8185 8185 8185 8185 8185 8185 8185 8185 8185 8185 8185 8185 8185 8185 8185 8185 8185 8185 8185 8185 8185 8185 8185 8185 8185 8185 8185 8185 8185 8185 8185 8185 8185 8185 8185 8185 8185 8185 8185 8185 8185 8185 8185 8185 8185 8185 8185 8185 8185 8185 8185 8185 8185 8185 8185 8185 8185 8185 8185 8185 8185 8185 8185 8185 8185 8185 8185 8185

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15-8 will be inbound city, dual medic trees. That's why I'm going to be driving the medic vehicle.

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Then we're going to 32 hours.

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0: 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Let's go back to the backup radio test. 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
1: Yeah.
0: And that's 10. We are on 7 Sloan Lane, Fire Activator Alarm.

0: 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She was about to evacuate.
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0: 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You can recall the time with no exceptions.
1: Are you interested in coming from me? 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
3: Receive, the caller said that it's been going off since yesterday, and she didn't think much of it. Now she has a headache. She was adamant about not having EMS respond. She said her 15-year-old juvenile was being hesitant to evacuate. She was advised to get everyone out of the house.
0: All right, Central. When I get there, she tells me the same thing. I'm going to just have you dispatch EMS, so go ahead and do it.
3: Copy.
4: 6 Calendar Central, please see the available.
3: Where is it?

0: ALS 15-2. Okay.
1: Do you want to answer if you guys started now, or
2: do you want to?
0: No, they're not selling gas. Don't start them. I'll apologize.
1: Okay.

0: Arthur Team, Class of Team, due to Chris Long, 199 Stillman Mill Road for cardiac sympathy.
1: Central 2611.
0: Hello.
1: I'll be arriving off command.
0: Superman has command at 750.

0: 15, gonna be a female, 85 years old, just complaining of left side chest pain, no other ALS indicators, history of high blood pressure, but does not have high blood pressure at this time.
1: Okay, thank you.
2: Thank you.
1: 15-2. 15-2. Can you send an officer away? We need the assistance with listing.
0: Temp.
3: Central 26, call 15, 12 messages from 3-4, have a call, click now, 7-0.
2: Yeah, Central.
3: Snow apparatus on area, if you want a second request.
2: Bye.
4: Central engine 14. 14 is fine.
3: Central. 15,
0: 15,
2: sorry. 15, sorry. Sasha, Ranger 44.
3: We'll be responding.
4: Respond.

0: 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Mm-hmm. 44 is all location.
1: Receipt 756.

15 is 8. 15. Arriving. Yeah, it's 15, 0, 15. Do we have an ETA on the left here?

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1: Do you listen to you, brother?
0: Hi.
1: What was the location?

0: Make your register on search for victims. Officer 911.
1: Go ahead.
0: Just advising, we got a motor vehicle crash, fire in Dowdy, potentially possible injuries.
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0: 7-1.
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2: 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Did anyone sign off for that?
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0: Okay.

55 is going to be responding to Bloomfield High School from 6 to 1. Details going to be about 20 minutes.

0: R18, Hamilton Desert Rescue. Duty crew respond. 6308, 6308, Nelson Avenue, hypertension.
1: 835, 18005. 18112. 112. 12 is responding, the hypertension.

0: Three thieves. I called in by the ARC. Subject lives on his own. States his blood pressure's in the 200 range, has been for a few days. 65-year-old male, conscious, breathing alert. The nurse was not on location.
1: Realize 15, 2 to 15.
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0: 2. I advise if you're going to need anything additional.
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0: Alright, I'm kidding. 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

0: The homeowner called the gas company. 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She's just didn't want to just wait for that. 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She's not with us.
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0: Right.
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1: We're going to be responding to Armor Drive. 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
0: Great. You're copy. Thank you.
2: 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Is 1633, swing past the scene and pull the blind tacker 5.
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1: Do you have a motor vehicle crash right in front of our building?
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1: 15 to 15. 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
1: We're assessing now, but can you punch a case for our squad building? 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We'll update you in a second, okay?
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0: All units with the exception of Tanker 16-5 are being released at this time.
1: Right. 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

0: Yeah. Just work on the friend.
1: Roll.
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0: We've been released by South Jersey Gas. We're in the same area.
1: Copy that.

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1: Okay, well, over contact is 3.
0: Okay, we were notified, Tony. All units clear, please.

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2: 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Christian Drive with Wings on Field on Buchanan. 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Morning, Brian.
0: Hello. I'm responding to your email. Hello. 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
0: 15315.
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6: That's nothing for me.
0: 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No one chat with. Leave this to 262. 262 from the command, you can proceed in.
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0: You still have to go to the firehouse?
6: Yeah, I'm here now. Nobody's here yet.

0: Ryan, how about we're going to get the rescue? You can wait.
1: Can you repeat that?
0: You can stay where you are. We got all occupants out.
2: 86, Rebecca.
3: 1553. Medic 65.
1: Can you repeat that?
0: You can stay where you are. We got all occupants out.
2: 86, Rebecca.
3: 1553. Medic 65.

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1: Medic 6, Rebecca.
2: 1553. Medic 6, you copy the updated address.
3: 10-4.
1: 1553. Teresa, thank you.
4: 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I would stop now. 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

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VLS 3261 in Northfield, 2605 Shore Road at the dialysis center.

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3 3 3 3 3 3 3 3 3 3 3 3 3 3 3 3 3 3 3 3 3 3 3 3 3 3 3 3 3 3 3 3 3 3 3 3 3 3 3 3 3 3 3 3 3 3 3 3 3 3 3 3 3 3 3 3 3 3 3 3 3 3 3 3 3 3 3 3 3 3 3 3 3 3 3 3 3 3 3 3 3 3 3 3 3 3 3 3 3 3 3 3 3 3 3 3 3 3 3 3 3 3 3 3 3 3 3 3 3 3 3 3 3 3 3 3 3 3 3 3 3 3 3 3 3 3 3 3 3 3 3 3 3 3 3 3 3 3 3 3 3 3 3 3 3 3 3 3 3 3 3 3 3 3 3 3 3 3 3 3 3 3 3 3 3 3 3 3 3 3 3 3 3 3 3 3 3 3 3 3 3 3 3 3 3 3 3 3 3

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0: This is Jeffrey from Rasky 33.
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0: 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I'm on the first spot in the corner. I'll move everything back so you can pull up behind me.
1: You parking next to the church?
0: 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We're a 10 setup.
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2: Arriving, that's sure.
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3: I'm sure.
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Tracy, it's 83-year-old female having difficulty breathing, currently at a funeral. 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
1: 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Marker 21 on the Atlantic City Expressway, cardiac emergency.
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2: Have my 71-year-old male, he's in a Ford. You are getting medic 12 and the trooper should be in it on the westbound side.
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0: 13 to 110 and medic 12. The vehicle should be parked in the area of the tractor trailers on the westbound side.
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0: crazy. 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Your time is 11:35.
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0: 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A1's transporting the city.
1: Yes.
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2: Are you feeling 14 driving?
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1: Where is he?
2: Okay, how is it?

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1: Mr. Flown from Engine 11.
2: Curtis 20.
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2: This woman and firefighters responded 12 north of Astor for a smell of gas inside the residence. I believe the first floor. Call from South Jersey Gas. 12 North Astor, first floor.
3: Okay. Stage one received 12 North Astor for the smell of gas. Did you say first floor?
2: First floor.
3: Stage one received.
2: District 1, Engine 11 is going to respond to that. And then respond to the CO call.
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3: 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Correction, 15 South Little Rock. I'm going to send the heist with you for that CO investigation.
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1: 7-3. Truck 1 received. Station 1 for truck 1. Truck 1 being routed to 15 South Little Rock for the CO investigation.
4: 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Versus. Traffic 12-18. 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
1: 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AD received. 15 South Little Rock.
0: Quinn Lab will also respond to the CO call.
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0: 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Arriving. Which PLC is here?
1: Which PLC is here?
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0: 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We're available. 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
0: I don't see any police. Are we sure? Okay. There's a 38 call.
2: Magnum 17.
1: 1418, I'll confirm. 1470, that would give a fetch.
2: I'll be clear of Evelyn and Avi. And turn over to PD where they were.
0: I come 18, you can disregard. I found the police. They're on foot.
1: 18, we just got a call. You can recall.
3: Fantastic.
4: Call in by the residents there, so they smell gas by the meter.
5: Copy that.

0: The address I was given was 115 Carroll Road, however, he seemed unable to confirm the cross street. Surprised that you're unable to locate.
1: Received.

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1: 15. 5, 95, Arada. Leon investigating. 5-9, South General Road Command.
0: 15-5, is arriving now.
2: 3. 3.
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0: Yeah, Special C, AL, Roland Rock.

0: Clear from England. CLS 15-2-15.
1: 13-2.
0: Three, three, five.
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15-15-3. 15-15-3. 15-15-3. 15-15-3. 15-15-3. 15-15-3. 15-15-3. 15-15-3. 15-15-3. 15-15-3. 15-15-3. 15-15-3. 15-15-3. 15-15-3. 15-15-3. 15-15-3. 15-15-3. 15-15-3. 15-15-3. 15-15-3. 15-15-3. 15-15-3. 15-15-3. 15-15-3. 15-15-3. 15-15-3. 15-15-3. 15-15-3. 15-15-3. 15-15-3. 15-15-3. 15-15-3. 15-

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F-15 at Central School of the Gordon Town Firefighters. Respond in the area, 19 Asbury Road. First smell of smoke, run off 13. Thank you. F-15 Central Schoolville, Bordentown Firefighters, respond in the area, 119 Asbury Road, first smell of smoke, town 13.

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1: They said it was in the area of Taco Bell, was a fat mulch. 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
0: Thirty-fourth over here, between Taco Bell and Xfinity.

0: Vieni. 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
0: 1's now available. She's going to be out of service.
1: RC 1406.
2: 54 is clear with 10-4.
0: Copy. Is it going to be 1 or 15-5? Correction. Is it going to be 52 or 15?
1: RC 1854 clear.
0: Correction. 15-5 is going to be out of service. We're in 1 now. Good to go.
1: RC 1406.
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0: 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I'm 916 Blue Bird Circle for a cardiac. 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

0: 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Charlie 2-4. 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
1: Mike 7, Mike 10, standby for dispatch. 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
6: 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Her heart rate's going between 52 to 68. Believe she is in AFib. She's been off her meds since Sunday. You will be getting Medic 12.
2: Received, thank you.
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0: I was just driving through the sun, City Center Point, 15 MacArthur Boulevard, the block, from a vehicle crash, 14.9.
1: 15.51. Wow. Hi, Virgin. Copy. Okay. 15.3. Eric House, the

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0: 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This is Troy Enter for a fall victim. Troy Inventor.
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2: Medic 8, Anderson City, number 308 East 6th Street, in the lobby. Unconscious person.
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3: 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This is Route 208 in Ventnor for a fall victim.
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1: And we clear of elbow accident, like it is.
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0: Please.
2: Anyone else?

0: 15
1: Is there anything? No, at this time.

0: 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Hello, four people.
1: All right.
2: CD 17.
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0: Right, cool.
1: Well,
0: what was the triage?
1: Mission 12.

Yes, sir. 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

0: POS 14 Altman Terrace, 1000 Arctic Avenue, in the lobby of medical emergency.
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1: Northbound 14-8, sir.
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0: Right. 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
1: 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Command terminate.
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0: Unit South Block, Indiana, with a patient waves us down. 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Next day, sugar recall.
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0: Correct, Unit Block, South Indiana.
1: Alright, we'll start them out there. Medic 6 recall.
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0: 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Clear, 17. 46. Do you also copy 17, clear?
1: Negative, I have him now.

0: 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This is 100.
1: District 15, engine 1533, respond.
0: Pursuit responding. Female stating her entire house was flooded.
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0: 61.
1: The hazard has been mitigated. Homeowner was advised to contact remediation company. Command will be terminated.
2: Responding, sound without.
0: Command terminated. 1537. Yeah.

Sorry about that. My friend's on the channel in the recreation center.

0: R15 questioning second ambulance. Respond in the rear touch of Italy.
1: 6621 on the next flight. Good. Yeah, I'm with a patient now. You can recall the medic unit. That would be a lost contention.
0: Copy.
2: Okay, copy.

0: 3231, Medic 12, in Hamilton, 133 Bellevue Avenue, and the Cooper Urgent Care, a cardiac emergency.
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1: Repeat. Complaining of coffee.
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0: is responding to San Francisco.
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1: 17, responding.
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Water leak. Engine 1, engine 2, ladder 1, battalion 1. Flying over to 1529 Boardwalk, the city souvenirs for report of an activated fire alarm. That's going to be engine 1, engine 2, ladder 1, battalion 1, 1529 Boardwalk, city souvenirs for the activated fire alarm. 1601.

Quiet week. Engine 7, respond over to 19 North Virginia Avenue for a report of a cardiac emergency. Engine 7, respond over to 19 North Virginia Avenue for a cardiac emergency. 1602.

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1: Yes, affirm, 1529, Boulevard.
2: Bales 14, Medic 6, number 19, North Virginia Avenue. Apartment 18 and side entrance. Cardiac emergency. Bales 14, Medic 6, number 19, North Virginia Avenue. Apartment 18 and side entrance. Cardiac emergency.
0: Receive.
1: Unfortunately,
0: he's responding. Andrew Sanders responding.
2: Receive 14.
1: May come from Andrew Sanders. Just had a air respond to 19 North Virginia apartment.
2: Engine 7.
1: Engine 7 responded to 19 North Virginia apartment also.
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1: Received letter 1. This is from this about this alarm is stated from the 2nd Avenue side. It's coming from a beast and smoke detector.
3: Engine 2 responded.
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1: 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Engine 7 is staged.

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0: 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Engine 7 is returning.
1: Released by EMS on scene. Engine 7 returning 16 on the...

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1: 17. Clear Bevel
2: City. Appreciate
1: it. Not that, Michael.

0: I don't want this mess.
1: I don't want.
0: Tower 9 and Edge, Mac, I'm down here with precision detail. We'll be staging at the corner of front 12.
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0: 10-4, multiple calls from the jail reporting a female jumped off of the second tier. 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

0: R771, respond. New Martin Luther King, back pain, motor vehicle crash, 1652.
1: Flying down the street, so, you know, they started it, but there's people are start flying down the street.
2: Seven, seven, one.
0: Seven.
2: Seven.

0: follow the high school thing. 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Are you guys coming in? Is that a cop? Is that a cop right there?
1: Yeah, right there.
0: I guess you could walk off the road. 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Hello?

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1: 1709.
0: First.

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0: 18.
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1: Four, do you have anything?
0: Apparently this is a third party caller and nobody wants an ambulance or available. What's next?
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0: 9-3, can you head over by Rick's, meet with O'Neill, but if they need help over there, and then as soon as they cross you, then just come meet us over by the H&R Block.
1: Can you repeat that one more time?
0: Can you relocate over to by where Rick's is, on the corner of Ake Harbor and Fairview? Meet with Sergeant O'Neill. He needs a hand over there, and then as soon as the bus and mother passes you, then you can relocate over to H&R Block.
1: No, I'm just here.

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1: 14100, one non-priority, two non-priority spending. 14100, correction, one priority, one non-priority spending.

0: 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Respond 89 Driftwood Court for the smell, smoke, and fire residents.
1: Copy that. Can you tell me each other, please?
2: R772. Thank you. 72 is arriving, City.
0: Plantation 261-264, responding 9 Fourth Court for the South Lincoln Fire Resident.
2: Excuse me.
3: Medic 8.
4: 11-04,
3: cardiac emergency.
4: Medic 8.
3: 8, clear short. Where do you see Medic 8?

0: Okay, do we know the apartment number for that residence or no?
1: Yeah, 89 Driftwood.
2: You're getting 3241 as mutual aid there at the city.
1: Received.

0: 后面再说。
1: Received. Here, can you respond to 2405 Alejandro, please? Stage off for PD, a psychiatric emergency.
0: I have to tell you, when a subject is burning a fireplace in here, it's still in your house, but she doesn't look at it.
2: 264, yes, you can take the recall.
1: Medic,
3: sir. Would the 14 unit be closer to the priority job by any chance?
1: 41 was coming from city.
3: Okay, cool. Thank you.

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1: 71.
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1: Where is it?

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0: 1417 Medic Tropicana, Morris Avenue side, near the boardwalk entrance, on a bench, respiratory emergency. 1417 Medic 6, the Tropicana, the Morris Avenue side, near the boardwalk entrance, on a bench, respiratory emergency.
1: Okay, 1416.
2: 1416.
1: Any update from Peter?
2: Negative, my partner's gonna call back.
1: Probably, thank you.

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0: PD request, you continue to stage.
1: Okay.

0: 3270. I need a crew to the carnival grounds on French Street, halfway between Tilton and 3rd.
1: Okay.
0: Just confirming a unit's on its way.
1: Unit's on its way.
0: Received. Fire command from EMS command.

We could use a couple guys for assistance lifting a patient. Just off French Street, halfway between 3rd and Tilton, just in the carnival grounds.

0: District 9 of Honolulu.
1: 900.
0: I'm going to be meeting up with EMS if the car will ground any assistance.
1: Proceed.

4-18. 4-18. 4-18.

0: approximately with San Facility. The UTV is on route, in route to the same patient.
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0: Sorry, this fire was caused by a fireplace that was not venting properly. Mm-hmm. 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You can place all 21 units back in service near terminated.
1: All 3 and 6 1 units back in service near terminated. 18.

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1: POS 3231 Hamilton intersection.
2: Okay, yeah. All right, we're starting
1: there. Hilton and French Street.
2: All right.
1: Thankful. All right. 31.

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0: Has the procession passed you yet or no?
1: The last part of the procession is still in part of Ricka's.
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1: Yeah, 14, medic 6, 13, 13 Lake Avenue, multi-plaza apartments, out front with a CPD, cardiac emergency. 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
0: Okay. They're going to start shutting down Bellevue.
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0: You're going to start shutting down, so once the traffic clears out, we'll pull out and block the intersection.
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0: 93900, location. 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I proceed. I see. Yeah, just pull up right there by that entrance H&R block and just block it.
1: That's just you.

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0: Bill Jenkins, come in. Better.
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0: Yes, 14 medics, number 17, North Tennessee Avenue, first floor, unconscious person. ELS 14, medic 6, number 167, North Tennessee Avenue, on the first floor, unconscious person.
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2: 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ETA to the St. Joe's 10.
0: 2 to 3 minutes. They're coming from Bay Harbor Road.
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0: May I come in for?
1: 24.
0: You get a night shift just walking in. You want to say hello, like, oh.
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0: 12,
1: you can stand down,
0: 3 minutes, I'm going to put it on me. 12, be 34. Camp Smith, showing camp, 323.
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1: I need 31 to clear the lane, and 30 is on their way out there. Do you have 70 over there?
0: Harley 70-transport.

0: Do we have a vehicle number for 3070?
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2: If you're coming to the carnival, you're going to be Chilton and French. 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
1: Emergency
0: ticket. Block for a respiratory emergency. Kilo 14 due to clear the area south off the line with the King Boulevard.
1: Emergency
0: and the beach block for a respiratory emergency.
2: Carnival Command, we're going to walk off with 3rd Pratt.
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0: Hey,
1: Tom, you calling scene support?
0: Yeah, so I have 3271 and 3-3. What check is 3270 in?
1: 3308.

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0: MACOM, do you have a callback number?
1: Negative. Party was not going to remain on scene.

0: that compensation. We're going to go on Foundry. We'll respond back to Al if the subject is able to get someone else to call for him, but we searched the area in both directions and went to the boardwalk and the beach. Couldn't find anybody.
1: Perfect.

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1: Racing.

CLS Working Duty Crew Medic 6 at Ocean Club Condominium, 3101 Boardwalk, Tower 1, Apartment 2309, for nose bleeding reported on control. CLS Working Duty Crew Medic 6 at Ocean Club Condominium, 3101 Boardwalk, Tower 1, Apartment 2309, for nose bleeding reported on control. Receive responding.

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1: 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We're available, we're going to take them to get it back in order. 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
0: Proceed,
1: we're dropping on you now. Medic copy, 1610, doing 17 class.
0: Negative, 1416. We still had you on a South MLK. So did you clear that call?
1: We were acknowledged. We were cleared on the wrong county.
0: Alright, we'll merge you responding for Alfie.
1: Thank you.

Charlie 1 to EMS Carnival Grounds. I need EMS for a syncopal episode, female, late 30s, right on the side of the church, right by the statues.

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0: 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I'm clear mainland, going back to the carnival.
1: Where is he?
2: Nikon. To Nikon, carnival grounds.
1: Go for Nikon.
2: EMS on carnival grounds.
0: Go to EMS.
2: Respond out, tilt in French, juvenile, with a laceration to the elbow and knee. Tilt in French.
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